One, two, three, with a riff, a break, and a flare. Trumpets blasting through the air with a rap and a tap on the drum. Yeah, man, solid, here we come. If you're really with me, let's get in a tank. Let's get going, buddy. 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
1: Je vais la partager avec vous.
0: Bondage.
1: Le bondage.
0: Here's a song about my struggle